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0: 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Why not come with me and take a trip back in time and listen to the tunes from the 60s, 70s and 80s on my afternoon Essential show. I'll be playing three number ones at three on my Thursday show from this week back in the decades. 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

0: Hi, John Alex here. 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

0: music, fun, and games. And an early morning number two. It's the Weekend Wake Up. 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

Good morning, everybody. I bet this is a bit of a shock for you. Welcome to Almeria Radio on 107.5 SM. And you're right, I am not Ian M. I'm Fee, I'm in for Ian today. A bit more about that a little bit later. 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

It is a good morning. You're listening to the best way to start your day with me, Fiona M, on the Weekend Wake Up Breakfast Show. 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A bit more about them a little bit later.

Coming up for you in this morning show, we're going to go retro. We've got a cracking year for the rewind this today. We're going back to somewhere in the 1980s, my favourite era. Back-to-back album tracks from E&M's album of the week is another absolute belter this week. It's coming up to you a little bit later. As always, in association with Fowler's Window Cleaning, this morning's Breakfast Bane Buster is a Name That Tune. And courtesy of the Drain Doctor, we've got another one of E&M's early morning number twos. And to finish off, we've at 10:05, we've got a live at 10:05 track.

0: wakey wakey. Good morning, Spain. Rise and shine. It's breakfast time. It's the weekend wake up with E&M.
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2: Yep, very good morning, everyone. This is the Weekend Wake Up with Fiona M this morning. I'm in for Ian. The comment section is open if you want to chat to me or get involved with the little quizzes we've got coming up a little bit later. Pop on to almeriaradio.live and say good morning. And a very good morning to John Alex. I think he's in shock this morning. Good morning to you, John. I hope you're going to have a fabulous weekend. And to the lovely Tracy Fowler, who's out walking my dogs at the moment. Thank you very, very much, Tracy.
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2: Yep, wake up everybody. This is the Weekend Wake Up with me, Fiona M. I'm in for Ian today. He had a bit of an operation yesterday, so he can't actually see what he's doing. So yeah, I get the hot seat today. And it's now time to rewind. Where are we going this morning?
17: 1981.
2: The fantastic 1981. It was the year that Peter Davison became Doctor Who and Peter Sutcliffe, the infamous Yorkshire Ripper, was arrested. Genesis were in the charts with Abba Cab.

0: 1981.
1: Genesis there with Abacab. Yet we're in 1981. There was a lot of doom and gloom about in the UK in 1981. There was riots, there was hunger striking, there was car plants closing all over the country, and yep, the unemployment was not at its best, as reflected in this one, UB40's 1 in 10.

UB40 1 in 10, 1981. On a more positive note, in the UK, Postman Pat was first seen on TV and the production of the Vauxhall Astra commenced. This song by Bucks Fizz was in the chart. Can't think I'd remember it myself. It's called One of Those Nights.

don't think I'd ever heard that song before. It got to number 20 in the charts back in 1981. Bucks Fizz there with One of Those Nights. Just to round off this little rewind section, it was the first London Marathon was held in this year, and the Academy Award winning film Chariots of Fire was released. I'm adding that one into a very long list of films I've never seen. This belter was in the charts. Teardrop Explodes, Treason.

0: that was 1981 wrapped up there in four fantastic tracks. Very good morning to Donnie, who's joined me on the live chat. Good morning, Donnie and Twiglet, and of course, lovely Paul Midday Mitchell, who you can catch at 1 o'clock today on 107.5. And to Super Noodles, good morning, Nikki. I hope you and Gordy are both well. Thank you once again for yesterday, and I hope you have a great day today.
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0: Very good morning, everyone. It is the Weekend Wake Up. It's not with Ian M today. It's with me, Fiona M. And still to come this morning, we've got the breakfast Brainbuster, sponsored by Fowler's Window Cleaning. We've got Ian M's Early Morning Number 2. We're going to go live at 10.05 and we've still got Ian M's Album of the Week back-to-back tracks to do. We are... 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

From 2003, that was Robbie Williams and Come Undone. Very good morning to Maz, who's joined me on the live chat. I hope you're good, Maz, and you're going to have a fabulous weekend. Thank you very much for joining me.

Mika there with Happy Ending for, oh, what year was that? 2008. Wow, the time is really going by. Bringing us very nicely up to Ian M's Album of the Week back-to-back tracks. It's my choice this week, and it's a fabulous Duran Duran's album, Rio. It was their second studio album, and it was released on the 10th of May, 1982. The two tracks I've picked for you, the first one is called My Own Way, and it was the band's fourth single, reaching number 14 in the UK and number 10 in Australia. And the second track I've got is, of course, it's got to be Rio, the seventh single from the album's title track. It was released on the 1st of November 1982, the fourth and final single from the album, reaching number 9 on the 11th of December. Enjoy.

0: two tracks there from A&M's album of the week, the fabulous Duran Duran with Rio from 1982. That was My Own Way, followed by the title track itself, Rio. We'll be back tomorrow with another two back-to-back album tracks. We're going to take a quick break, and when we come back, keep your thinking caps on. We've got the Breakfast Brain Buster, sponsored by Fowler's Window Cleaning.
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5: Very good morning, everyone. This is the Weekend Wake Up. It's not Ian M today. It's me, Fiona M. I'm sitting in for him. Okay, still to come this morning, we've got Ian M's early morning number two. We will go live at 10.05. Well, hopefully round about then. But right now, we're just about to do the Breakfast Brain Buster.
6: 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Brain Buster with Fowler's Window Cleaning.
5: Yep, it's a name that tune this morning. I'm going to play you three songs and one word from each title will give you the name of a fourth song. Get your thinking caps on. It's not too difficult this morning. There's very short titles in the songs. The first one is this one. Song number one.

0: It's the Breakfast Brainbuster. Brainbuster with Fowler's Window Cleaning.
1: This is the Breakfast Brainbuster with Fowler's Window Cleaning. That was track number one in this morning's Name That Tune. That was Don't Tell Me by Blancmange. This is track number two. If you want to have a go, pop onto almariaradio.live and get yourself onto the comments section.

0: Get up, pack your things.
1: Think I've put the wrong version of that one on. Okay, that was Avicii there with Wake Me Up. That was the song number two in this morning's Breakfast Brain Buster. A very good morning to Pedro, who's joined me on the live chat. Thank you very much, Pedro. You're very, very close. Just one word out. I'm sure you'll get it from this one. Here's track number three.

0: Tracy Fowler loving that one there by The Killers, When We Were Young, wrapping up our Breakfast Brainbuster. So I played you three songs, and yes, we have a winner. Very good morning to you, Gavlar. I hope you're good and you're going to have a fabulous weekend. Ian, I'm not having that. You're not allowed to play along, as you know, because you know what the answer was. Okay. Oh, it was Tracy. Okay, I can give it to Tracy. It's a joint first then with Tracy and Gavlar. That keeps everybody happy.
1: It's the Breakfast Brainbuster. Brainbuster with Fowler's Window Cleaning.
0: So what did I play you this morning? I played you Blancmange and Don't Tell Me, and I wanted the word tell. Wake Me Up by Avicii, and I wanted Me, and When You Were Young by The Killers. Bringing you round to the Human League from 1995 with Tell Me When.

0: the Human League there with Tell Me When, the answer to this to today's Breakfast Brainbuster. There'll be another Breakfast Brainbuster tomorrow. Well done to Gavler and Tracy and Pedro for having a go. There'll be another chance tomorrow, and it's even easier tomorrow. There's only two words in each of the titles. I've made it very, very simple this weekend.
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0: Yep, let's find out what's happening in and around the area. First of all, the Sensations Restaurant down in Mohaka. Today, Saturday the 26th of September at 9 p.m, it's Diane Moore. Get your tables booked. Make sure you call. Not best just to walk in, you might be disappointed. What's happening throughout October? Saturday the 3rd of October, it's Jose Bolero. Saturday the 10th, it's Paul and Carrie. The 17th of October, Rat Pack with John Vincent. And the 24th of October, is the fabulous Marlon Shipley, and they all start at 9 p.m. What's happening around the rest of the area today, Saturday the 26th of September? Delfoz, Delfaz and Turi at 2:30, it's the Mucky Duck Band. Solari and Turi at 6 p.m, it's Odyssey. Bar Esperanza and La Alfaquia at 7 p.m, it's Sharon Reagan. Baco Bar in Condado de Alhama at 7:30, it's Reiki. The new Bar International in Arbeliers at 8 p.m, they've got Rewind. The Irish Rover in Mohaka at 8 o'clock, it's Karaoke Night with Rocket Ron. Sensations Restaurant, I've already said that, it's Diane Moore. And Valerie in Mohaka at 9 p.m, they've got their famous Silent Disco. Sunday the 27th of September, Delfoz Delfaz and Turi at 2:30, it's the Mojo Jam Session. El Torretti Restaurant in Desert Springs at 3 p.m, they've got Steve Action Jackson. Cafe Royale in Turi at 5 p.m, it's Carl Lewis. And Valerie in Mohaka at 5 p.m, it's the Yakundi Reggae Band. Nopal Restaurant in Arbeliers at 5 p.m, it's live music with De Locos. La Barriada in Urcal at 8 p.m, it's karaoke night. And Valerie in Mohaka at 8 p.m, it's karaoke night there too. And at the New Trinidad, it's Matt Black at 6 p.m. Get your tables booked so you're not disappointed when you turn up, and please let them know that you heard it here on Al Maria.
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0: Ian M's smartphone quiz at Bar Esperanza Alfaquia every Tuesday at 7 p.m. Quiz in the cool, the aircon is on and food is available from 6 p.m. Check out Ian M's smartphone quiz Facebook page. It's the only quiz you have to use your mobile. 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

The Smiths there with This Charming Man from back in 1984. Very good morning to Ali M, who's joined me on the live chat from all the way over there in Sydney, Australia. She's working today. Such a shame, Ali. Yes, you're right. It does remind me of her too, and was one of her favourites. We'll fill you in a little bit later exactly what's happening.

The Arbeliers Food Bank are open with a new location in Calle Flores No. 4 in Arbeliers. They're open on a Monday. This week they are in need of sugar, whole milk, dried lentils, chocolate spread and small packs of juices. If you can help with any of these items, please drop them off at the food bank itself, the Covaran or All Asia in Arbeliers.

hadn't heard that for ages. Tavares and Who Done It from 1977. You're listening to the Weekend Wake Up with me, Fiona M. I'm in for Ian this morning. Here's some Maxine Nightingale and right back where we started from.

0: Another one I hadn't heard for a long, long time. Maxine get it right, Fiona. Nightingale, and right back where we started from. Okay, we're going to take a quick break. When we come back, we're going to dump an early morning number two on you.
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0: This is Ian M's Weekend Wake Up with me, Fiona M. I'm sitting in for Ian today and tomorrow, you lucky, lucky people. A very good morning to Pam Pyre Queen, who's joined me on the live chat. You can join Pam and Steve Action Jackson at 10:30 for the Brunch and Banter Show straight after me. Okay, it's now time for this.
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0: Yep, Ian M's Early Morning Number 2, sponsored by The Drain Doctor, the brains behind blocked drains, covering the whole of the Almanzora area. Call Dave on 620-425-948 for all types of draining, for all types of drainage problems. So today's Early Morning 2 is, oh God, Fiona, get my words out. It's the week of the 13th of November 1994. Do you know what the number 2 was and what kept it off the top spot? Jump on to almariaradio.live and let me know. I'll go and find a new set of teeth.

So it's the week of the 13th of November 1994. That was Sheryl Crow with All I Wanna Do, and she was up three places to this week's number 5. Down two from last week's number 2, it's Bon Jovi and Always. We're working up to our early morning number 2. Do you know what was number 2 that week of the 13th of November 1994?

That was Bon Jovi there with Always from the week of the 13th of November 1994 at number four in the charts, down two places from last week's number two. We're working up to an early morning number two, sponsored by The Drain Doctor in the week of the 13th of November 1994. This week's number three was a brand new entry by Baby D and Let Me Be Your Fantasy.

0: brand new entry there at number 3 on the week of the 13th of November 1994. A very good morning to Action Jackson, who's joined me on the live chat. I'm guessing you're just up, Steve.
1: E&M's Weekend Wake Up. 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
0: Yep, we are working up to today's Early Morning Number 2 on the week of the 13th of November 1994. So let's find out what was stuck at number 2 in the U-Bend of the UK charts back in that year, 1994. It's time to flush out the Early Morning Number 2 sponsored by the Drain Doctor, the brains behind blocked drains. And it was this one. It was up 5 to number 2 and spent 18 weeks on the charts. Between November 94 and March 95, reaching number 2 on the week of the 13th of November 1994. That doesn't even make sense to me. Okay, it was this one. It was MC Sar and The Real McCoy with Another Night.

So that was this week's number two. It was the 13th of November 1994. MC Sar and The Real McCoy with Another Night was kept off the top spot by this one by Pat O'Banton and Ali Campbell, Baby Come Back. The early morning number two, sponsored by The Jane Doctor, covering the whole of the Almanzora area. Call Dave on 620 425 948 for all your drainage problems.

0: Pat O'Banton with Robin and Ali Campbell there with Baby Come Back, a non-mover on the week of the 13th of November 1994, keeping MC Sar and The Real McCoy as a very firm number two with Another Night. And a very good morning to Team Inspired of Antas. I hope you have a fabulous day. Don't forget, the showroom is open 10 till 2 today.
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9: 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Al Maria. The Weekend Wake Up with Ian M.
0: Very good morning, everyone. This is The Weekend Wake Up. It's not with Ian M this morning. It's with me, Fiona M. I'm in from this weekend. Still to come this morning, we're going to go live at 10:05, hopefully, if I can get my timing right. Let's see how it goes.

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1: Brand new track there from Take That 2026 featuring Michael Patrick Kelly. That kind of gives me Chariot from Westlife vibes. Quite like that song though. Okay, it's now time to go live. It's just gone 10:05. The track I've got for you this morning is Poison Arrow by ABC, and it was live at the Radio 2 Party in the Park 2026 just a few weeks ago at Stirling Castle.

0: That was our Live at 10:05 track. That was ABC Live with Poison Arrow from the Party in the Park 2026. Turn up the dial, it's where fun begins,
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1: Very good morning, everyone. This is The Breakfast Show. It's not with Ian M this week. It's with me, Fiona M. And we are proudly sponsored by Inspired Garden Furniture in Antas and the new Trinidad in Arbeliez. 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

Sorry about that. That just kind of finished there. That was Don't Go Breaking My Heart from 2026. That was Joe Corry featuring Hannah Boleyn. I knew something would go wrong.

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Still to come this morning at 10:30, it's the Brunch and Banter Show with Steve Action Jackson and the lovely Pam. At 1 o'clock, it's Paul Midday Mitchell with the Saturday Shakedown. 3 p.m, it's Andy B with Britpop Classics. 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And at 8 o'clock, it's the Hot House Hour. 9 p.m, Warm Global Radio Chart Top 20. 10 p.m, it's House Story Dance Anthems. 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And I will be back with you for another Weekend Wake Up. Always something for everyone across Almeria Radio.

the fantastic Billy Idol there with Hot in the City. Here's one specially for Mr. Action Jackson himself. This, what did he say this is going to be? The third Mrs. Jackson?

Kylie Minogue there, and wow, I'm quite sure that's what she would say if she ever bumped into Mr. Action Jackson. Yeah, we're going to wind up now and hand over to Steve and Pam for the Brunch and Banter show. 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

Massive thank you to everyone who joined me this morning and those of you who took the time out to join me on the comment section. I'll be back with you tomorrow morning at 8 o'clock for another weekend wake up. Have whatever you're doing today, have a great day and have a fantastic weekend. 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

0: Good morning to Ian, or was it Fiona? Who knows?
1: It was Fiona, because I was actually listening.
0: Yeah, well, I logged on, and I just went, morning, Ian, before, while the music was playing. Mm. And then all of a sudden, I thought, oh, that's a lady's
1: that's
0: voice.
1: A
0: perhaps
1: lady's
0: he's wearing
1: voice.
0: A dress today.
1: No,
0: but
1: no,
0: thank
1: no,
0: you
1: no.
0: for the lovely Fiona for the last couple of hours, and thank you for my Kylie song. Much
1: oh,
0: appreciated.
1: You and your flipping Kylie.
0: Yeah. Never see Kylie and her in the same room at the same time. Just saying.
1: Okay.
0: Just saying. Right, we're going to start with a bit of country. This is Australian. We play a little bit of her occasionally. This is Tori Dark, and You Better Run. Get those requests in for us this morning. What should we do today? Should we do a theme, or should we just do a
1: theme? You can't do a theme, that's noodles.
0: No,
1: you're not allowed to use theme or anything like that.

0: That was Tori Dark, Australian singing superstar.
1: That's a very, very, very good tune. I like that one.
0: We like that
1: show.
0: Very much.
1: I do. A very good morning to Maz. Sorry
0: morning,
1: about
0: Max.
1: The auto, Craig. So I don't know what was
0: morning,
1: going
0: Max.
1: On.
0: Morning, Max. Hope you're well.
1: I put Z in twice and it still changed it to X, but, you know, I got there in the end.
0: How many coffees have you had?
1: Only two. That's my limit now. I've had two. That's it already this morning. But I got up early.
0: Think I'll be rich by the end of the week if you're limiting yourself to two coffees a day.
1: If you are listening or you've just got out of your bed, so to speak, and you're on your coffee, let us know what you want to hear. Tunes to cheer you up, make your day, anniversaries, birthdays, anything.
0: Has anybody got a birthday today?
1: I don't know. I haven't. Mine's December.

0: Why don't you give me a call, or why don't you say hello on the chat? So who are we saying hello to the chat?
1: Well, we'll say a very good morning to Fiona and to Maz. T-Belly Michael's on there with Twirly Shirley.
0: Twirly Shirley, they eating are, toast as usual.
1: Apparently they've got really good sunny weather in England at the moment, which is great for them. Maybe you'll be able to get out when you've had your food delivery.
0: Yeah.
1: And a very good morning to Dawny.
0: The weather is lovely here today, Michael.
1: Sorry?
0: Dawny, kitchen goddess.
1: Oh, absolutely. Yeah, we've done something for you.
0: Yeah.
1: We have
0: kitchen goddess.
1: We'll find out. It's good.
0: So there we go. So where are we going next?
1: I don't know. We're just feeling the vibe today, aren't we? And just playing whatever comes our way. Unless you guys that are listening have a tune.
0: Okay. This is going to see how many dancing ladies we get from Dawny.

0: Like that. Bit of Adam Ricketts. Do you know who Adam Ricketts is?
1: Adam Ricketts. No, but I don't like the surname. Just saying.
0: Need some more sunlight. Do you know who Adam Ricketts was?
1: No, I don't.
0: Didn't he play Coronation Street, Gail's daughter's boyfriend or husband?
1: Hang on, Gail's daughter's... Oh my God, that's going back some time. I have no idea. Literally have no idea. No. Anyway,
0: I think that's Adam Ricketts. I think he was in Corrie.
1: We've got our first request come in, so we'll sort that out for you, Maz. I picked this one. It doesn't mean Steve does nothing, but this is Alicia with The Boy Does Nothing. I got

0: So we got our first request of the day by Maz, and it's a bit of Teddy Swims. Good morning to Jason and Georgia.
1: Good morning, guys.
0: I'm sure you can. We'll get that one up for you right next, after we've played this one, then the ads. It's a bit of Teddy Swims and Bad Dreams.

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8: Good morning to everybody who are listening to Brunch and Banter. Next tune up we've got, I imagine this one's picked by Jason, and I'm not sure I've heard this one before, so it'll be new. It's called Pencil for Love.

0: Best line in that song.
1: What's that?
0: I've got a license for the telly and food in my belly.
1: Do you know, that's a really, really feel-good tune in
0: that's
1: the morning.
0: Very
1: that's
0: very Louis
1: good.
0: Primo. You don't know Louis Primo.
1: No, I don't, but it was really nice. When it started, it was like very, very jazzy kind of thing. But it's as real... got a good vibe to it, so well done on that. A very good morning to Freddie Fox and Debbie. Hope you have a great weekend, guys, and a very good morning from Barry the Hat. And yes, we will do that for you
0: after we're going to guess the year after this one, I think.
1: Yes. Yeah,

0: I like that.
1: I'm not surprised you was going to play. I like that. I like that a lot.
0: Nope.
1: A lot of DJs are doing that now, which I think is quite funny.
0: Quite funny.
1: Quite humorous. So it's time for this.
2: It's time to guess the year. Answers private to the DJ. Sponsored by TK Tuning. Keeping your wheels in motion.
1: Indeed, they are private to the DJ. So what year are we doing? A couple of weird, wonderful things. The world's oldest known pair of trousers were discovered in a tomb in China, of all places. For those of you that love McDonald's, the first McDonald's opened in Kuwait, apparently.
0: It's a long way to go for a McDonald's.
1: It is, but it's the first one
0: to be fair, Lorca's a long way to go for McDonald's, but
1: I'm not a McDonald's lover, so I don't really care. Top movies release, we have The Mask. Oh, I love that. Jim Carrey and Cameron Diaz. And Dumb and Dumber, again, Jim Carrey.
0: That's us, isn't it?
1: Dumb and Dumber.
0: Dumb and Dumber. We should rename this show to Dumb and Dumber.
1: Yeah, well, no, because you're not dumb. I have my dumb blonde moments, but you're not dumb by far, by it. Right, so biggest...
0: You say the nicest things.
1: Biggest selling bands... Well, you're cooking my brunch afterwards. The biggest selling bands or singers of the year that we're doing, we have Blur with Park Life, and that sold about 650,000 copies, and Mariah Carey with Music Box, sold around 890,000 in the UK. So what year do you think that is, guys? Let us know.
0: Who knows to the DJ. What year that is? Should we do a bit of old classic blues?
1: Go on then.
0: Oh, that's not old-fashioned blues. Hang on. Press the wrong button, Dad.

0: 老大，这老大。
1: That kind of very, very quickly. Yeah. Oh, good morning to Pedro. And we have two correct answers already from Gavla and Freddie. So here we go again.
2: It's time to guess the year. Answers private to the DJ. Sponsored by TK Tuning, keeping your wheels in motion.
1: We'll go with the top movies release of the year we're doing. So we had Four Weddings and a Funeral with Hugh Grant and The Shawshank Redemption with Morgan Freeman.
0: That is my favourite movie of all time.
1: Yeah.
0: Yeah.
1: I thought it'd be like sort of like a, I don't know, you're into sci-fi and
0: yeah, no, that is stuff. That is a good movie.
1: I think this one, so events. Now, I think we all saw this one on TV. The O.J. Simpson became famous for leading police on a televised slow-speed car chase.
0: Oh, it was the slow... The police officers could have got out and run next
1: year. Yeah, so we all saw that one, but do you know what year it was? And also, the first national lottery draw in Britain took place in November of this year, and more than 24 million tickets were sold, all hoping to become millionaires. The biggest selling bands and singles, we had E17, Stay Another Day,
0: Christmas.
1: And
0: White Parkers.
1: And Everything Changes with Take That. So, what is the year? Like I said, two correct answers.
0: So, this one is a request. This is coming along with our kind of Saturday funk slot that we do from Ginny and Barry. Barry the Hat, this is going to be very similar, I suggest. This is called Only You Tonight. Oh, he's thrown as a curveball.

0: So I've been joined on Facebook Messenger by the lovely Keith Price, Brummy Keith, who says he can't get on the chat. Now, obviously, other people on the chat, so we know it's not the chat problem. I know what the problem is.
1: His fingers?
0: He needs a newer Nokia than the one he's got. What I would say, Keith, is get in touch with Fiona Martin. She's got a stack of new Nokias. Get one from her, because her Nokias are brilliant.
1: Very funny. So I was just saying on that
0: Keith,
1: song...
0: Disable it, reload it. I mean, not just log out, actually just disable the link and just go back in via the website and create a new shortcut again.
1: So I was just saying to Steve while that song was playing, Only You Tonight, it took me back to the times when I was watching Happy Days.
0: Happy Days.
1: If everyone remembers that. God, those were some good stuff we watched years ago, or I watched years ago, because I'm obviously older than you.
0: Oh, you bless you.
1: I know. Well, I hope not. I try. So we're going back with this.
0: I haven't had our nutty neighbours on the chat yet.
1: No, they probably are listening. I would imagine they're listening,
0: Nutty neighbours.
1: They're too busy. They're too busy with their cheeky
0: cats. She wants some more plums.
1: Did she?
0: Yeah, she likes my plums, apparently.
1: Okay.
0: Right, doesn't like the apples, just likes the plums.
1: Oh, no, see, the apples, I'm all right. I peel them. They're actually not bad. We must ask Jason and Georgina and Tawny how to get
0: Price,
1: the apples.
0: You are absolutely right. That is the year. Your world.
1: Right, okay. So carrying on with Guess the Year. So we've had two correct answers already. And it is getting now, it's 11:15, so we're expecting at 11:30 to have a breakfast photo from Paul Mitchell at some stage. So Dawny's would be in the kitchen. Right, now, I will do some easier clues after this, but here we go.
0: Like give the year. Who died this year?
1: No, I'm going to do that next, afterwards. So we're going to go with a Japanese company was developing the Tamagotchi technology.
0: God, do you remember the Tamagotchi?
1: Bloody
0: kids had a Tamagotchi. Oh. Can you feed my Tamagotchi?
1: No,
0: we're going to
1: let it die.
0: No, let it die. You know, welcome to the real world. If you don't feed your pet, it dies.
1: Yeah, so that was being developed, not released, because that was a different year, so that was being developed. Yeah. And Nelson Mandela became president.
0: Oh, Nelson Mandela.
1: You're always interrupting me. Became president of South Africa on the 10th of May after the country's first fully democratic election. Top movies released was Forrest Gump. We must have all seen that
0: stupid
1: one. Tom
0: is
1: Hanks,
0: a stupid does.
1: And Speed, Keanu Reeves.
0: And you know who that he was in that?
1: What?
0: You want one of
1: Sandra Bullock, of course.
0: Sandra Bullock,
1: yeah.
0: One of my favourite crushes.
1: Obviously, the Beautiful South on biggest selling bands or singers of this year that we're doing. Carry On Up the Charts, that sold around 980,000 copies. And Eternal, Always and Forever, sold a hell of a lot in the UK as well. So,
0: Always and Forever, is that a remix of Luther or somebody?
1: I don't know. But after the next song, or whatever you're doing next, we will give away some easier clues.
0: I'm going to do some magic now. I'm going to play a tune.
1: What, he's becoming Paul Daniels or something?
0: Not a lot. I'm going to play a tune now, and I guarantee that Tracy Fowler will be on the chat in 30 seconds.
1: Okay, I'm going to
0: count. And she'll go, tune!
1: Well, then.

0: Well, there you go. So apparently Gavi's singing. I thought there was something wrong because all of a sudden all the cats and dogs in Lost Torres 2 started putting their heads over their ears, hands over their ears. So, you know, we know about now, in the next 20 minutes, we'll get a breakfast pitch from Mr. Mitchell, because we get one every week about his I'm just tucking into my breakfast while we're doing the radio show. Now, flipping Jason is now on the game. He's just taken out an apple pie that he's made out of the oven, and he's just sending me pictures of his apple pie made with our apples that we gave him. Flipping cheek. It's not flipping send us all your foodstuffs while we're sat in the studio here doing the radio. It's not that sort of show. You're bad, bad people. So it was wrong. Didn't happen. So what clues are we going to give you now? So we've given you Pamela! Get your butt in here and crack on, because I don't know where we are. I don't know what you've done. What clues did we give you? The oldest known pair of trousers was discovered in a tomb in China. Japanese Tamagotchi was being developed. First McDonald's was opened in Kuwait. O.J. Simpson had a chase. Richard Nixon died age 81. Which ones haven't we done?
1: The blue ones. Do you not listen?
0: I don't listen to anything.
1: He doesn't listen, the blue. So have you read them all?
0: No, I just went, okay, do the blue ones.
1: Okay, so do the blue ones. I was making a cup of tea when you billowed Pamela, it came right through the speaker, so.
0: Well, I know, I've got Alexa all around the house.
1: Bless. So we had Amazon was founded by Jeff Bezos in this year. Richard Nixon died on the 22nd of April, aged 81, along with some more notable figures.
0: Then. You read them out and then tell me who they are.
1: Well, John Smith, he sounds like a drink.
0: John Smith.
1: Richard Nixon, well, obviously, he's the president of the United States, or was the president, because he's obviously passed away. Is it Ayrton Senna?
0: Ayrton Senna, who?
1: I would probably made something to do with science.
0: Formula One driver.
1: A Formula One driver. Kurt Cobain.
0: Kurt Cobain, who's that?
1: Politics?
0: No.
1: Science.
0: Singer.
1: Singer, I don't know. Okay, right. You just throw me on the bus. Anybody think this was like the Tim and Charlie show? Jeez. Yeah. So, top movies. Movies.
0: You've got all Australian now.
1: I'm out there in the kitchen trying to do stuff. Right, okay, so we have The Lion King. We all watched that, I think. Oh, I like this one. True Lies with Arnold Schwarzenegger.
0: So, why do we like True Lies, darling?
1: I've never seen anything.
0: Why do we like True Lies?
1: Because you liked flipping What's-Her-Face.
0: No. Why is True Lies important? Let's see how good your memory is.
1: No, I remember Dracula.
0: It was. I know you remember Dracula. It was our first date. We went to the movies. We went to Chiquito's. And we went.
1: Oh, is this the Southsea?
0: We went.
1: Was it Southsea we went to see it in?
0: No, we went to see it in Paul. At the Tower Park, or whatever it's called in Portland.
1: I've got something else going on.
0: We went to Chiquito's for a meal, and then we went and watched True Lies.
1: Is that one when you fell asleep?
0: No, that was Titanic, because you booked Titanic when I was on earlies.
1: That's not my fault.
0: So I get up at 6 o'clock in the morning, go to work. I work a 12-hour shift. I come back, said, we've got movie tickets tonight. We're going to go and see Titanic when it came out. What showing was it? 9:30, 3.5-hour film.
1: Well,
0: brilliant, well done.
1: Can't do it when you're at work,
0: asleep.
1: Can I?
0: Jack, come back.
1: Never mind. Send True Lies. And what do we have with best-selling bands and singers of this year? Oh, I love Bon Jovi. Bon Jovi, Crossroad, they sound 1.09 million copies in the UK. Wow. And Wet, Wet, Wet, obviously, Love Is All Around.
0: Why is that song important?
1: Because it was our wedding song.
0: It was our wedding dance. Flipping heck, Jason's already demolished the apple pie.
1: What apple pie? Who made an apple? Did he
0: Jason,
1: make an apple
0: you're
1: pie?
0: Not listening to the chat. He's made apple pie.
1: How can
0: with
1: I
0: our
1: listen
0: apples.
1: To your private chat, you numpty?
0: I just announced it on the chat while you're making
1: the
0: tea.
1: Yeah, but I was out there.
0: Listening to Alexa.
1: Yeah, but Alexa was down. All I heard was...
0: No. Brunch and banter kicking in with full force.
1: No, I've even got a flipping tea towel here.
0: Why you brought tea towel into the studio?
1: Because I was drying my hands. I was washing out some silicone things for the baking later.
0: While we play
1: I was trying. Anyway, guys, if you know the year... No. If you know the year, let us know.
0: And we'll give you the answer after this.
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2: So, we gave you lots of clues about the year.
4: We did indeed. And the year we were looking for. That's our Tamagotchi again. Technology getting in the gob. It was 1994. So, well done, Gavler, Freddie, Keith Price, and Wendy. Very good morning still. Yeah, very good morning to you for joining us on the comments section. And you were all right. So, Stevie's going to play a couple of songs, I believe, from that year.
2: I'm going to play Take That, Everything Changes, and Blur, Park Life.

0: park life, and take that, and everything changes.
1: Absolutely.
0: So what time have we got now? 35. So we've got about 20 minutes until we do the next feature, which is?
1: Which is Movie Chaos.
0: Yeah, we like a bit of
1: and
0: that.
1: And even I don't know. Oh, I like that. Sorry, you're just putting stuff up.
0: A bit of Ellie Goulding next. This is Love Me Like You Do. If you've got any requests, please let us know.

0: Do it like that. Bit of Ellie Goulding.
1: Ellie Goulding, yeah.
0: Ellie Goulding. Now going with a bit of Justin Timberlake. Timberlake.
1: Get your teeth
0: Justin
1: in. Trousers teeth
0: Snake. And this is All About Me.
1: Oh, okay.
0: Sexy back.
1: Okay.
0: The rest of me's not good looking, but my back's good.

0: I'm putting sexy back.
1: There we go.
2: So we do have Lord Grinchiness.
1: Lord Grinchiness, that's got to be JB.
2: And Lord Grinchiness says there's only, it's changed their name now to the one and only.
1: No, he didn't. He's changed their name
2: the to the only one.
1: There's only one.
2: Yeah, I know.
1: It's JB. If it's not JB, then tell us, but I think that's JB. Lord Grinchiness, that suits, sums him up if it is.
2: But Grinchy is more of a Christmas name.
1: Yeah, it was because you got your, what you call it, you got your Halloween name.
2: I have, Vampire Queen.
1: Vampire Queen.
2: I've started already. Yeah, I've started the trend. So what are you looking for now? Something else to play?
1: Yeah, what we're going to have. Should we have a bit of Kiss?
2: I like Kiss.
1: We'll have a bit of Kiss. Yeah!

0: Crazy, crazy, crazy, crazy days. But a Kiss. Like a bit of Kiss.
1: I like the group.
0: You like the group?
1: Mm. I do.
0: Should we do a bit of Lionel Richie?
1: I think your brother will like this.
0: Play the wrong one. Hang on a minute. Hang on a minute. This is for T-Belly. I know he likes a bit of Lionel Richie. He likes a lot of biscuits. Lionel Richie.

0: I like that. Should we go in to do this now? Should we do this early?
1: Yes, we're sat here trying to sort out our Christmas, aren't we?
2: Let's go.
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0: So, this week's movie, we've changed the thing. Instead of being funny and whatever, we're going to go a bit dark. So, if we're going to do movies as if they were a Quentin Tarantino movie.
1: Okay.
0: So what is this classic movie if it was done as a Quentin Tarantino movie?
1: So, a young woodland prince grows up surrounded by beauty, friendship, and one very dangerous enemy, man. After tragedy strikes, he swaps innocence for vengeance, assembling an unlikely crew of woodland outlaws. And this isn't a coming-of-age story. It's a forest crime thriller, and somebody's gonna pay. Do you like that?
0: That's very dark, isn't it?
1: Go on then, you do it. See if you can do it better
0: than me. A young woodland prince grows up surrounded by beauty. Friendship is one very dangerous enemy, man. After tragedy strikes, he swaps innocence for vengeance, assembling an unlikely crew of woodland outlaws. This isn't a coming-of-age story. It's a forest crime thriller, and someone's going to pay.
1: It's going to be
0: anyone. Dun, dun. What is
1: the movie? Do you know?
0: So, yeah, what is that movie?
1: A Very Good Morning, Pip, Dave and Millie.
0: Yeah, hope you're well. So we've got a request now. No surprises.
1: Freddie Fox, you're wrong.
0: Freddie Fox has said, can we have a bit of David Bowie? Well, no surprises.

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1: Quentin Tarantino does old movies, so what is this old movie? A young woodland prince grows up surrounded by beauty, friendship, but one very dangerous enemy, man. After tragedy strikes, he swaps innocence for vengeance, assembling an unlikely crew of woodland outlaws. This isn't a coming-of-age story, it's a forest crime thriller, and someone's gonna pay.
2: And Freddie Fox is in there.
1: He's in. It was not Robin Hood, Prince of Thieves.
2: No. No, does anyone else know?
1: Does anybody know what that classic movie
2: is? And does anyone have any more songs for us to play?
1: Does anybody even care?
2: Or should we just go
1: this one is one from the movie Supergirl. This is picked by Jason Georgia. This is called The Middle by Kelty Grieve.

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0: So, Pip, Dave, Millie, it is not Robin Hood.
2: No, the couple have gone
0: for
2: that.
0: We've had a couple of things Robin Hood, yeah.
2: So, we'll go again. A young woodland prince grows up surrounded by beauty, friendship, and one very dangerous enemy, man. After tragedy strikes, he swaps innocent for vengeance, assembling an unlikely crew of woodland outlaws. This isn't a coming-of-age story. It's a forest crime thriller, and somebody's going to pay.
0: Dun, dun, dun.
2: Your last chance.
0: Last chance. Last chance. Put you out of your misery. In the meantime, we're having a bit of Smokey Robinson.

0: Okay.
1: So we're back with Movie Chaos. So our clue was?
0: The clue was, a young woodland prince grows up surrounded by beauty, friendship, and one dangerous enemy.
1: Man.
0: After tragedy strikes, that's where the clue is, he swaps innocence for vengeance, assembling an unlikely crew of woodland outlaws. It's not a coming-of-age story. It's a forest crime thriller, and somebody's going to pay.
1: What was it?
0: It was Bambi.
1: Bambi. If Quentin Tarantino did movies, that would be how it would be. That was Bambi. So well done, Freddie Fox, for getting that right. So our next one is... Hang on.
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1: 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And also, if you are selling, give them a call. So what is our next one?
0: I haven't figured out this one yet. So a man who somehow survives war, heartbreak, assassins, politics, and enough American history to fill a prison sentence. He runs, he fights, he gets rich. And somehow everyone around him keeps ending up dead, famous, or both.
1: If Quentin Tarantino did this movie, a man suddenly somehow was war, heartbreak, assassin.
0: I better guess it's wrong.
1: Enough American history to fill a prison sentence. He runs, he fights, he gets rich, and somehow everyone around him keeps ending up dead, famous, or both.
0: Right, so can I ask you, because we do these sometimes, yeah. And I don't know what you're going to pick up. And I haven't always seen these movies. I've probably seen the start and ending. I've seen it.
1: Oh, my God. Everybody's seen this movie.
0: Everyone's seen it. Okay.
1: Everybody's seen. Last time. A man who somehow survives war, heartbreak, assassins, politics, and enough American history to fill a prison sentence. He runs, he fights, he gets rich, and somehow everyone around him ends up dead, famous, or both. Mm. What is that absolute classic movie?
0: Do I get a year?
1: We've done the year.
0: Is Jason and Georgina correct?
1: They are correct.
0: Well done.
1: We're not giving you a year straight away.
0: Well done.

0: Thank you very much.
1: The Movie Chaos Quiz, sponsored by Dream Homes Almeria, helping you buy or sell your dream home in the sun.
0: So we have two correct answers, and the clue is?
2: The clue is from the year?
0: We'll give you a year.
2: Okay, 1994, which was the same year as our guest.
0: Directed by Robert Zemeckis.
2: Get it out.
0: I think. Robert Zemeckis. He did a lot of work with this actor. Can't tell you who the actor is because that give it away.
2: Yeah, I know.
0: But he did lots of films with this actor. So go on then. What's the clue?
2: The clue is a man who somehow survives war, heartbreak, assassins, politics, and enough American history to fill a prison sentence. He runs. He fights. He gets rich. And somehow everyone around him keeps ending up dead, famous, or both.
1: The Movie Chaos Quiz, sponsored by Dream Homes Almeria, helping you buy or sell your dream home in the sun.
0: Here's a clue.

0: Keep On Running by Spencer Davis. So what clues are we going to give the answer?
1: We've got two correct answers at the moment from Freddie Fox and Debbie and Jason and Julian. One more time, you go ahead.
0: A man who somehow survives war, heartbreak, assassins, politics, and enough American history to fill a prison sentence. He runs, he fights, he plays table tennis, he gets rich, and somehow everyone around him keeps ending up dead, famous, or both.
1: 1994 film,
0: movie, what it would be.
1: Yeah, so what is the movie? This is your last chance. Paul Mitchell, if you're still listening, I haven't seen your breakfast yet.
0: Yeah, he's not had breakfast. He's not allowed. Ooh. So what is going on tomorrow? The 9.50 car meet is at Levante Beach, which is up by the Irish Rover tomorrow. Mahaka from 10 a.m. onwards. It's in the event guide, so we'll be doing the event guide shortly. But that's for everybody. It's got classic cars, sports cars, etc. Great bunch of people, apart from Paul.
1: Unkind. That's very unkind.
0: Yeah. Dawn might take a little, car? No. What's the brand? Dinky, Matchbox, whatever they are. It's about the same size as a Dinky car or a Matchbox car.
1: Paul's boot. I think Paul's...
0: If I had one of those cars, I'd need two. I could wear them as roller skates.
1: I'll tell you what, I think there are a few people around Arbeles and surrounding areas that are actually very jealous of her lovely car.
0: Bless. Lego car, that's what it is. Lego car.
1: Is it? Okay.
0: She is now making an effigy and she's putting pins in it for me. Hmm. Anyway, there we go. So,
1: right, so that was your last clue. I guess maybe we'll come back to you after this.
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6: So we are back with brunch and banter, but we've had banter, we've had no brunch. Do we give the answer and then go to another song and then come back with...
7: Yeah.
6: Okay, so the answer we were looking for, so well done, Freddie Fox.
8: A man who somehow survives war, heartbreak, assassins, politics, and enough American history to fill a prison sentence. He runs, he fights, he gets rich, he plays tennis ball, table tennis. Somehow everybody around him ends up dead, famous, or both. It was...
6: It was indeed Forrest Gump with Tom Forrest Hanks. Gump. So well done, Jason and Georgina, coming in first, and followed by Freddie Fox and Debbie. So we're going to play you Steve's fake music. What have you chosen for us this time?
8: Pink Floyd.
6: Okay.

0: cool that, isn't it?
1: Very, very slow indeed.
0: That is Dark Country version of Pink Floyd's Brick in the Wall.
1: So before we go on to the next leg of our show, we, I believe, are going to go and tell you what's going on at Sensations and in and around the area.
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1: So today, who have we got at Sensations? We've got Diane Moore.
0: Next week, we have Jose Bolero.
1: On the 10th of October, it is Paul and Carrie.
0: On the 17th, it's Rat Pack with John Vincent.
1: And on the 24th, it is Marilyn Shipley. So today, we've got on Saturday the 26th, we've got the Mucky Duck Band at Delphos Delphaz in Turin.
0: They've cancelled all bands there.
1: Ah, okay, so we'll go with Solaire then. Odyssey are playing in Turin at 6.
0: Bar Esperanza this afternoon, F. Sharon Reagan at 7.
1: Is that Reiki? Reiki?
0: Yeah,
1: at Bakayo Bar in Condado del Alama at 7:30.
0: New Bar International tonight have the Rewind Band.
1: And it's karaoke night with Rocket Man. Rocket Ron, sorry. Look, just stop interrupting. Karaoke night with Rocket Ron at the Irish Rovers in Mohaka.
0: Right. And Valerie tonight, 9 o'clock, have got Silent Disco.
1: They have, and what's going on Sunday?
0: El Torrente tomorrow. You got me, 3 o'clock.
1: Okay, I was going to do that, but never mind. Cafe Royale in Turin, it's 5 o'clock, it's Carl Lewis.
0: Valerie Mahaka at 5 o'clock as the Yakunde Reggae Band.
1: And at Nopa Restaurant in Arbalest, 5 o'clock, it's live music with the locals.
0: And Valerie at 8 o'clock have karaoke night.
1: So is that it?
0: Yeah, that's it.
1: That's a roundup. So you've heard it here on Amaria Radio. Get your tables booked.
0: And obviously the 9:50 car meet in the morning down near
1: Mahaka, isn't it?
0: Near the Irish Rover in Mahaka.
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0: Here we go.
1: Okay, so it is time for this.
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1: Just saying, who the last word. I wonder who gets the last word in their house.
0: Whose house?
1: Georgina and Jason's. Ooh, there's a topic to be discussed.
0: We'll find out.
1: So the first one we're going to go with, I'm a cowboy. On a steel horse, I ride.
0: That's easy.
1: Let's see. Well, let's see.
0: And
1: let's
0: again,
1: see
0: who gets that one.
1: I'm a cowboy. On a steel horse, I ride.
0: Yeah, we can't give you the very last line because it's got the title of the song in it.
1: So what is that?
0: So what
1: is
0: that?
1: Does anyone know?
0: Who knows? In the meantime, we are going to do a bit of Gypsy Kings.

0: well done to Freddie Fox.
1: And
0: to Dawny.
1: And to Dawny. So
0: and
1: well
0: Dawny
1: done.
0: Said Georgia definitely gets the last word.
1: So are we going again with that one or giving the
0: yeah,
1: answer?
0: Give it again. Hang on. Call him.
1: No, okay, you do. Good. Okay, I'm a cowboy on a steel horse I ride.
0: Yeah. Do you know what that is? Let us know.
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0: Indeed it is. 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They're brilliant. In the meantime, we're going to play a bit of All Saints and Booty Call.

0: It's a booty call. Who likes that? Going to give you the answer now.
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2: So the answer the last line was, I'm a cowboy on a steel horse, I ride. And
0: I'm wanted, dead or alive.
2: So well done, Freddie Fox, and well done, Dawny.
0: Well done to you too. So what is our next last line?
2: Our last line is, how wonderful life is while you're in the world.
0: How wonderful life is while you're in the world.
2: Any clues?
0: Albert would get that. That's an Albert song. That's an Albert karaoke song.
2: Albert's probably either picking up a call because he might have been out drinking last night.
0: He likes walking.
2: He likes walking, which
0: he
2: is good.
0: He loves his walking.
2: Walking off the red wine.
0: So this guy's coming up in about 19 minutes.
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2: We've had two quick answers at the moment. We've had from Dawny and Freddie, and you're going to give it away now, are you?
0: Yeah, so what was it?
2: So the line was, how wonderful life is while you're in the world, and it was your song.
0: Your song by Elton John. So well done to everybody. You got that right. In the meantime, we're going to go back to the 60s if Back in Black by AC/DC was done as a rockabilly song.

0: So we're nearly at the end of the show. We've only got 12 minutes to go.
1: 12 minutes. What are we going to do in 12 minutes?
0: What are we going to do? We're going to play a bit of this. Oh, I could have just found a 12-minute song.

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0: Turned out Oranges and Lemons again. That was Suggs and the Jules Holland Band. I like that.
1: So you've got less than 4 minutes now, 3 minutes or whatever, for Paul Mitchell to take over with a Saturday Shakedown. And I think we're just going to play them out now with one more tune.
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today's Shakedown with me, Paul Mitchell. Great to have you along. Thank you, Pam and Steve. What a good show that was today. Yes, and we did get a few of your last word quiz questions correct. It wasn't just Dawn. I was giving her a bit of a hand with that. Let's get some music going. Get your requests in if you'd like to hear your favourite song played on the show today. Just drop me a line on the live chat. We'll get underway with this one from Suede. This is Trash.

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1: Yes, the live chat is open. I think it's just on 107.5 today. I know it was on 95.5 as well the other day. That was good fun. It all kicked off on there, so that was good. But we've got it to ourselves today, so drop me a line if you'd like to say hello to somebody or you'd like a request. I'm going to say a very good afternoon to Barry D, who's dropped in today's Song of the Day, which I will get on soon. Love the name of the band. I won't say who it is just yet, but it's a great name. And also Dawny and Action Jackson have joined us on the live chat. Hope you guys are well and enjoy the rest of your afternoon. Oh, what's going on in the world? Well, we'll tell you about that very shortly. Coming up, we have got some weird news. We've got Barry D's Song of the Day. We've got Dawn does some DJing. Our connection game, as usual. Oh, is it an easy one this week? It's slightly difficult. And of course, a bit of punk in the sun. Here's a good tune from Ireland. You know these guys. This is The Undertones and Tearproof.

0: weather. Yes, do you want to know what the weather's like in southeast Spain right now? Well, where we are, it's currently 27 degrees, highs of 28 today, lows of 17, bit different to yesterday. It's a little bit cloudy, partly cloudy, and wind gusts up to 12 miles an hour. However, let's zip across the Prestatyn, where we haven't got Kim D. She's gone out. Barry, has she taken the credit card? You know, what we were talking about yesterday, how, you know, people come back with stuff they just don't need. Particularly if you go into a sort of these kind of Todo shops around here. You come back with stuff. You didn't know it needed that. You don't need it. Anyway, I digress. Kim's gone out, so Barry D's provided the weather forecast for Prestatyn. Ladies and gentlemen, sit yourself down. It's currently 18 degrees and sunny. Oh, nice. And Barry says they might go to their favourite beach bar after the F1 today. Yes, it's from Azerbaijan, isn't it, today? The important race tomorrow, though, of course, is the NASCAR coming from Kansas. I'm looking forward to that one. Right, let's take a short break. Come back with some more music. Don't forget, get your requests in while you can, because it will fill up pretty quick.
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0: Oh, good afternoon to Pampire Queen Pam. She's listening while cooking brunch, getting everything ready for dinner tonight. Oh, I like that. Organisation. Yes, get organised. I'll be doing the cooking tonight, so I think Dawn's got everything sorted for us. And good afternoon to Julie Duck, who missed all the fun when we were playing the Would You Rather game yesterday. She's off to the shops again.
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5: Welcome back, everyone. Hope your day is going well. Oh, mine isn't. I've just pressed the wrong button. Nothing happened. I've got to reset it all again. Oh, dear, what is going on with me today? I have no idea. Just come along and help me out here. Send me a request. Let me play a track for you guys.

0: Now, I know she's as mad as a box of frogs, but that is a cracking song, isn't it? That's Bjork with Play Dead, that song written by her, David Arnold, and Yar Wobble from Public Image, I believe, the bass player from Public Image. But right now, we're going to head to our first feature on the day, and this is good. This is a good name for a band.
1: Hey, Paul, it's time for Barry D's Song of the Day.
0: This is Pickle Juice and a track called Curb Stomp. It's Barry's choice for today.

0: Hey Paul, this is Action Jackson. I like that. I like that a lot.
1: So do I, Steve. That's a good one. Curb Stomp from Pickle Juice. And Barry's just told me up they are made up of Canadian, Australian and British snowboarders who weren't good enough to go pro, so they formed a band instead. Well, to be fair to them, they probably can have a longevity with the band rather than be snowboarders. But yes, good tune. And I'd just like to thank Barry, because every show I do, he drops in a song of the day. And so far, we haven't found a song that I know. So it's always a surprise when I press the play button to see what comes out. But that one's a good one. And while we're talking to Barry, he did ask me to play this for you. This is Queens of the Stone Age, No One Knows. And again, this is a great song.

0: ustedes que son padres de familia.
1: Buenas tardes, señoras y señoritas. 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Vamos a escuchar un par de temas de Queens of the Stone Age. Primero vamos a escuchar First It Giveth. ¡Qué música impresionante, temible y verdaderamente ahora! Van a ver, aquí va.
2: Well, I've never heard that bit at the end there. I think I've played a different version of Queens of the Stone Age's No One Knows. Hey, guess what? Pam Jackson has sent me a picture of brunch. Yes, she's got her revenge. I normally send them a picture of my breakfast. Oh, couldn't handle a big breakfast this morning because we were all out at the Indian Garden last night being looked after by the staff there. Had a great meal there and I just couldn't face a big breakfast. No, so I just had a little egg sandwich. One.

0: Oh, that is such a good song, isn't it? What a classic song from Lynyrd Skynyrd, Sweet Home Alabama. I'll play anything on this show, you know that. So come on, throw in a good request, something that you wouldn't normally hear on daytime radio. Because it's Saturday, the boss isn't here, we can get away with it.
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0: Welcome back, everyone. It's Paul with The Shakedown. Good afternoon to my friend Chris, Mr. Lucky over there in Crowborough in East Sussex in the UK. Hope you're well, Chris. Always been at work. Okay, right, he's finished now. That's good. That's good because he can hear this track. It's brand new. It's from Nickelback. It's called Make Me Love You. And then we've got some weird news coming your way.

0: Nickelback are back with a good track. Yes, that is it. It's called Make Me Love You. Dawn's just come on the line and said, yeah, that's a good little tune. It certainly is. Hope you like that one. It's available for downloading wherever you get hold of your music from. Now, here we go.
1: Sit yourself down, have a nice cup of tea, and listen to some weird and wonderful news with Paul Mitchell.
0: There's a clue where we are off to for this week's weird news. We're going to Alaska in North America, where polls have opened on Tuesday in the only American election that really matters. It's Fat Bear Week. Yes, while the United States might be gearing up for a midterm ballot that will decide who runs Washington, hundreds of thousands of people were readying to vote on animals gorging themselves in rural Alaska. In a contest that's rapidly become one of the internet's favourite moments, the brown bears of Katmai National Park unwittingly compete in a series of head-to-head contests to see which one of them has most impressively piled on the pounds ahead of hibernation. Viewers can watch a live stream of the enormous animals as they scoop salmon from the Brooks River or browse biographies of some of the top contenders. Hang on, what, do the bears do that or do the people do that? Including before and after pictures showing how much weight the bears have gained over a summer of feasting. For each matchup, vote for the bear you believe best exemplifies fatness and success in brown bears, said the organisers. The bear with the most vote advances to the next round. Only one will be crowned Fat Bear Week champion. Last year's winner, Chunk, beat out a stiff challenge from two-time winner Grazer. Oh right, great names. Summer and early autumn are key fueling periods for the brown bears, which will not eat for 5 months of hibernation, relying on their store of fat to survive the punishing Alaskan winter. The online contest began in 2014 with just a few thousand people voting, but has now turned into an eagerly awaited exercise. Tongue-in-cheek democracy with more than a million people voting every year. How good is that? I think we could do that. We could have a competition where you sit outside Greg's and see who comes out with the most pies, couldn't you? Yeah, that's going to be next year's thing. Forget the fat bears. Let's just go for something different. That is our weird news for this week. The Fat Bear. The annual Fat Bear Week in Alaska. Oh, let's get back to some music, shall we? This is Armin van Buuren.

0: That is Toker's Miracle, Armin van Buuren, with a bit of help from Pete Tong there. And well, as we're in the mood for a bit of dance, let's carry on, shall we?
1: This is Al Maria.
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1: And now it's time for Dawn Does DJ.
0: And the track Dawn has chosen for today is called I Can't Wait, and it's by Bob Sinclair.

Dawn awarding that one the prestigious Five Dancing Ladies with a Red Dress for that one from Bob Sinclair. I Can Wait. Good afternoon to Tracy Fowler, who's joined us on the live chat. Hope you're well, Tracy. Are the family still here with you? still causing trouble at quizzes? I don't know. Anyway, if they are, hope they're having a good time. If they've gone back, I hope they enjoyed themselves. Let's have another new track. This cropped up and I played this to myself earlier. It's by Leon Bridges and it's a track called Happiness Anytime.

That feels like it's got a bit of a De La Soul groove to it, that one. Leon Bridges, Happiness Anytime. Again, that one is out for downloading wherever you get your tunes from. Still to come, we've got the Punk in the Sun, and we're going to play the Connection game after this break.

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0: What a good tune that is. That is Bastille with Pompeii, however you want to say it. I don't mind. Right, let's get on with today's connection game, shall we?
1: It's the connection game on a Saturday Shakedown.
0: You know the rules by now. I play three tracks. There is a connection between all three. If you've got any guesses, private to the DJ, please, on the chat. We'll get underway with this one.

club version of Yes and Owner of a Lonely Heart. We have our first guess. Unfortunately, it's incorrect. Good afternoon, Freddie Fox and Debbie. They said, is it responses to a question? No, no. But it's a good guess. And Barry D has just got in with this one. Is it the band's only number one? No, that's not what I'm looking for either. Oh, am I going to beat Barry D with this today? Let's hope so. Here's the second track.

Oh, he's only gone and done it, hasn't he? 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We'll declare Barry the winner on this. I will explain more after our third track. But well done, Barry. One day I will beat you on this. I just don't know when it's going to be. It might never happen, but I will do it one day if it's before hell freezing over. Oh, never mind. Anyway, good afternoon to Kim as well. Kim D's joined us on the live chat. This is a big clue in this third track. That's where you'll find the answer. And put it all together, Debbie and Freddie Fox, you might get it from this as well.

0: Buggles with Video Killed the Radio Star. Still the just the one correct answer on today's connection game. I will give you the answer after this break.
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0: Welcome back, everyone. Oh, Freddie Fox and Debbie had another guess at today's connection game, but they were wrong again. It wasn't Stars on the Walk of Fame in Hollywood. The connection between Owner of a Lonely Heart by Yes, Relax by Frankie Goes to Hollywood, and of course Video Killed the Radio Star by Buggles was Trevor Horn. He was one half of Buggles. He briefly became Yes's lead singer, and he produced that Frankie Goes to Hollywood track. And well done to Barry D, who I gave him it. He said it's a Trevor Horn collaboration. So I suppose technically he's right. I was just looking for the name. So well done, Barry. It was quite a tricky one this week. But you beat me. And commiserations to Freddie and Debbie. Hey, maybe next week. Have a guess who this is as well.

Now that is a song I haven't heard in decades, and it turned out it was ABBA. I would never have guessed that was ABBA. Kim D knew it, so did Freddie Fox and Debbie, although they did then come back and say it could have been Susie Quattro or maybe even Slade. But yes, Cat Dog played that, I think the week before last, and I thought, oh my God, they haven't heard that in decades. I was probably just a small child with a lot of hair when I last heard that one. Here's a track called Carousel.

Oh, good tune. I think Mr. Lucky over there in the UK enjoying that one. I think it was Chris that actually put me onto that band. That's a good track. Headwired and Carousel. Right, let's have another. Let's have something a bit different, shall we? It's been

0: Ben's Brother and Stuttering. I think that's probably a Marmite track. You either really like that one or just can't stand it. I like it. It's good. Let's do find out now what's on in the local area.
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0: So tonight it's Sensations. It's Diane Moore. She's going to be there at 9 o'clock next week on Saturday the 3rd of October. Jose Bolero, and on the 10th, Paul and Carrie, and the 17th, John Vincent with his tribute to the Rat Pack. All at 9 o'clock down there in Sensations. Elsewhere in the area over the weekend, let me tell you what's going on. Delfos, Delfaz in Touré, Mahaka at 2:30 in about 10 minutes' time. It's the Mucky Duck Band. Solaire in Touré at 6 o'clock have Odyssey, and Bar Esperanza in La Alfaquia. At 7 o'clock this evening, you'll find Sharon Reagan down there. Bacayo Bar, Condado del Alhama, 7:30 is Reque. And at the New Bar International in Arbeláez at 8 o'clock tonight, it's the Rewind Band. The Irish Rover in Mahagra at 8 o'clock have karaoke with Rocket Ron, the Rocket Man. And winding up the entertainment in Valerie, Mahaka tonight at 9 o'clock, they have a silent disco. Moving on to tomorrow, 10 a.m. in the morning, down at Levante Beach, it's the 9:50 car meet. It's celebrating 10 years of meeting up once a month, with lots of classic cars, lots of sports cars and unusual cars down there. It's a nice morning out, that one, if you're down near Mahaka. And also tomorrow, Delfos Delfaz Touré in Mahaka at 2:30. It's the Mojo Jam session. El Toronto Restaurant in Desert Springs Resort at 3 o'clock. Mr. Steve Jackson is there. He might get a round of golfing as well, who knows. Cafe Royale in Touré at 5 have Carl Lewis, and Valerie Mahaka at 5 o'clock. It's the Yukundi Reggae Band. No Power Restaurant, Arbeláez at 5 o'clock, have live music with De Locos. And La Barriada in Urkel at 8 o'clock, have a karaoke night. And of course, on a Sunday, down at Valerie in Mahaka, 8 o'clock there, it's their karaoke night. So don't forget, if you do go to any of these, please tell the owners, if you get a chance, that you heard about it on 107.5.
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And that is it for that track. That's Rebel Rhythm, Zion Stepping High. A very short track, that one. Paul Mitchell, the Saturday Shakedown. This is a bit longer. This is the way to do it. Real Situation from Bob Marley.

0: Good tune from Bob Marley, Real Situation. We'll take a short break and we will come back with some Punk in the Sun. Stay tuned, this is 107.5, the Saturday Shakedown.
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0: All right, are you ready, brothers and sisters? Shall we do this?
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0: First track today from The Boys from Hersham, formed in 1975. This is Sham 69.

Oh, fantastic stuff from Sham 69, Borstal Breakout, and famously Jimmy Percy, the front man of the band, went on to be a model as well. Second track comes from the debut album from Killing Joke, one of the noisiest bands. Their sound has been described as the earth screaming, and I can see why. This is called Primitive. And I credit this band for giving me tinnitus.

One of my favourite bands from the punk era, Killing Joke. I don't think anybody had the same sound on the guitar that Geordie Walker, the late Geordie Walker, produced from his machine. What a fantastic noise that is. Really like that. And going back to Sham 69, Freddie Fox came back on the live chat and he said they are still touring, and I've just looked it up. There is an original 1977 lineup tour. It's kind of a bit spasmodic. They have got, they've been playing in August, March, April, August. They've done some dates and they've got a date lined up in Bristol. If you're down in Bristol, hasn't been confirmed the date yet, but that's due in October. And apparently they'll be doing dates in Worthing, Wrexham, Waterfront, Norwich, Morecambe Punk Festival, Manchester and Birmingham. There's dates to be confirmed for that. If you're in the UK and get a chance to see them, I bet that would be a good gig, wouldn't it? From their new album, this is Muse.

0: That's Ava Max and One of Us, a bit of pop music on the Shakedown today. Hope you like that one. Still to come at 3 o'clock this afternoon, we got the Britpop Classic Show with Andy B. At 5 o'clock, it's the Dance Party Weekly. 7 o'clock tonight, Global Sessions with Paul Rudd. And at 8, it's the Hot House Hour. 9 o'clock, Warm Global Radio Chart Top 20. 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And at 10 o'clock, it's the House Story Dance Anthems, taking us through to Saturday Music Mix at 11 o'clock tonight.
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from The Clash on vocals there with Big Audio Dynamite and E equals MC Squared. That has brought us pretty much to the end of today's show. Just want to say thank you to everybody who's joined in on the live chat. Wherever you're listening, hope you enjoyed the music today. I'll be back with you on Monday for the midday show, but if you can't make that, then join me here at 1 o'clock next Saturday. Stay tuned though. Andy B is up next. Have a good weekend, everyone, whatever you're up to. We'll finish today's show with this one from the Cheap Thrills. This is Walton Vale.

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0: that means. It's time for some proper banging Britpop tracks. Here is your host, Andy B.
1: Oh, I just love that intro, don't you? Absolutely love it. Anyway, that was a song called Happy Shopper from the 60 Foot Dolls. It was released in 1996. So who were the 60 Foot Dolls? Okay, they were a band that were formed in Newport in 1992, and they were part of that cool Cymru era. I think that translates as cool Wales era, that was. Anyway, this was their debut single. It was named after the convenience store, the Happy Shopper. Do they still exist? I don't know. Someone could probably tell me about that. Anyway, good afternoon. It is Saturday, the 26th of September, and welcome to the Britpop Classic Show with me, Andy B. A huge thank you to Paul Mitchell and his Saturday Shakedown, as always. Oh, I love the big audio dynamite, mate. Yes, and you know what? I might even have a little bit of The Clash later on, so stay tuned if you like The Clash. I'm sure you'll enjoy that one. And Cheap Thrills, Walton Vale. Nice, I like your style, mate. Enjoy the rest of your weekend. You and Dawny, have a great weekend. Okay, shall we continue? Okay, the next song is from a band called Marion, not my Auntie Marion, and it's a song called Vanessa. Oh, that's a bit confusing, isn't it? And it's from their 1996 debut album, This World and Body. Marion, not my Auntie Marion, they were formed in Macclesfield in 1993, and they were originally sort of lumped in with a Manchester baggy scene, but they're not really part of it, and they were later seen more as a northern version of Suede. Anyway, this is their song, Vanessa. I nearly said this is their song, Marion, by Vanessa. No, this is Vanessa by Marion, and I hope you enjoy it.

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5: Oh, welcome back, you lot. Anyway, and a huge welcome to Dorney and Paul, Mr. Midday Mitchell, who've joined me on that live chat thingy. Okay, and that leads me nicely into my artist of the day today. Right, they're a band that were formed in Manchester in 1983, and they're one of the pioneering, did I say that right? Pioneering groups of the Madchester and Baggy era, late 80s and early 90s. And the classic prominent lineup was vocalist Ian Brown, guitarist John Squire, brilliant guitarist, bassist Gary Manny Mountfield, RIP mate, and drummer Alan Rennie Wren. They released their eponymous debut album in 1989, had huge success, great album by the way, and it's regarded by a lot of people as one of the greatest British albums of all time, and I'm saying one of the greatest British albums of all time, just in case I get some backlash on that one. Apparently it was John Squire that came up with the band's name. It's nothing to do with the English Rose or the Rolling Stones, nothing whatsoever. It was just two words that sort of went against each other, a sort of contrast of words, if you like. And the song I'm going to play first is, or was released as a double A-side with What the World is Waiting For in November 1989. And it was the band's first single to reach the top 10 in the UK singles chart. This is the shorter version. This is Fool's Gold and the Stone Roses.

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0: What makes us number one? Is it our DJs? Is it because we play more of the biggest hits and retro throwbacks? Or because we cover almost 2,000 square kilometers of Southeast Spain? 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

Wow, that was my life story. No, not my life story, because that'd be a bit longer than that one, wouldn't it? And a song that was released in 1999. They were a group that were formed in Camden Town in 1993, and they've had sort of 8 top 40 singles in the UK. And that was a song called It's a Girl Thing. Now, if they released that now, I'm not sure they'd be allowed to call it that, would they? Just like It's a Person Thing or something. Anyway, this leads me nicely on to my next song. I'm going to play a song by Paul Weller. And it's the 4th single from his fantastic Stanley Road album. And the song was, he wrote it apparently after a conversation with his son while they were at the beach. Basically the idea that people were like broken stones, trying to become whole again. It reached number 20 in the UK singles chart. I'm actually dedicating this one to some guests we have at our house this weekend, or for a few days actually, Mr. Gary Johnson and his lovely mam Lou, who've joined us here in sunny Spain. Now, the reason I'm playing it is because it was a conversation in the car on the way here from Merthyr Airport about an hour ago, and Gary was convinced that the lyrics to this song was something like kicking seals on a beach. Now, first off, if I played that version, I'm sure Greenpeace would be right outside my door, kicking the door in now, or Save the Whale, or whoever it is that deal with the seals. I don't know. But also, that made me wonder, I'm not sure how he spent his summer holidays as a child, but kicking seals on a beach? I don't know. Anyway, this is Paul Weller and Broken Stones.

0: Oh, sorry about that. Yeah, I'm still trying to picture why people would want to kick seals on a beach. I'm still trying to figure that one out. And anyway, you couldn't really do it with flip-flops on, could you? Because that would bloody hurt, wouldn't it? So do they have special seal-kicking shoes or something? I don't know. Maybe that's a discussion for another time. Anyway, that was Feeder and Just the Way I'm Feeling. It was the second single from their fourth album, Comfort and Sound, which was released in 2002. And it actually reached number 10 in the UK singles chart and had over 15,000 plays on UK radio. And actually, one of the B-sides is a cover of Frankie Goes to Hollywood's The Power of Love. And while I start thinking a little bit more about those seals, have a little bit of time, listen to this, and I'll see you in a bit.
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Welcome back, folks. Yes, and yeah, I suppose it's time for another one from my artist of the day today, which, as you know, is the Stone Seals. Sorry, the Stone Roses. This is probably actually my favourite Stone Roses song. I love the guitar intro to this. The riff's brilliant. It was released on the 21st of November 1994, and it was the first single from their second album, Second Coming. And it got to number two in the UK singles chart. It's sort of classed as a blues rock song, and the lyrics are a sort of telling of the Passion of Christ, if you like, and a reinterpretation of it, making out that Jesus is a black woman. So make of that what you will, but love the song, great song. This is Love Spreads and the Stone Roses.

fantastic. Absolutely love that song. That is Love Spreads and the Stone Roses. Okay, that moves me nicely on to the next song. It's a song called There There by Radiohead, released in May 2003 as the lead single from their sixth album, Hail to the Thief. And it was a song influenced by, among other bands, a German experimental band called Can, Susie and the Banshees, and the Pixies. There you go. This is There There and Radiohead.

Oh, that's one of them songs that sort of has to grow on you a bit, doesn't it? It sort of grows and grows and grows, then smacks you in the face. Yeah, I might have to listen to that a few more times. That is There There and Radiohead. Okay, this next song is from an album, well, another one of those albums that I think everyone should have in their album collection. It's by Travis, and it was their second album called The Man Who. And it was released in May 1999. It was an album that won the award for Best Album at the 2000 Brit Awards. And the band Travis were named Best British Group. So this is a song taken from that album. This is As You Are and Travis.

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3: And we're back in the room. Yes, well, welcome back, folks. God, them last two songs on that last bit, that was heavy going, wasn't it? Pretty heavy going. But anyway, it is now my punk, post-punk and new wave segment of the show. So I'm going to liven it up just a little bit. And this song, I would say, is probably what I'd class as the Lord's Prayer of British punk. Oh, you're going straight to hell for that one. It was the band's debut single, released in November 1976. It is number 56 on the Rolling Stones magazine's 500 greatest songs of all time, and included in the Rock and Roll Hall of Fame's 500 songs that shaped rock and roll. Yes, it's the Sex Pistols, Anarchy in the UK.

That was a song called Wait for the Blackout, and by a band that something that I am now after that first song. That was The Damned, another one of the founding members of the British punk movement. It was taken from the Black Album, which is the band's fourth studio album, and the single was released on May 1982. And it was seen as a bit of a dramatic psych punk surge with overtly serious goth affectations. That's a big word, isn't it? Okay. Anyway, earlier on, they'd promise you some Clash. So this is The Clash. This is Radio Clash, released as a single in 1981. And the song got mixed reviews at the time from critics. They sort of wanted The Clash to return to their anarchic punk roots, apparently, but it still sort of contained their sort of anti-authoritarian political lyrics. And it saw the band shift really to sort of rap, rock and funk sort of movement, especially if you listen to combat rock and stuff like that. You'll know what I mean. Anyway, this is Radio Clash. And yeah, you said it, The Clash.

0: Ah, do you know what? That's a segment that would not be complete without a song from The Jam. That's Entertainment. It was the band. It was taken from the band's fifth album, Sound Effects. It was never actually released as a domestic single in the UK during the band's lifetime, but it was eventually released in the UK in 1983 and listed by BBC Radio 2 as the 43rd best song ever released by any artist. Now, hang on a minute. I've just got to have a little bit of time to think about how I'll try and work that out. The 43rd best song ever released by any artist. Anyway, have a little bit of thinking time during these ads, and I'll see you in a bit.
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0: Welcome back, folks. Yes, and we're going to kick off now with a song that was actually inspired by 1980s music. It's by the Cortinas, and it was from their fourth studio album, Concrete Love, which was released on the 18th of August 2014. It sort of saw the band delve further into a sort of post-punk sound. It's called How Good It Was, and this is the Cortinas, not the Ford, by the way.

Oh, that was the brilliant Cortinas, and how good it was. How good was that? Okay, now, do you remember as a kid, or I don't know if you're the same age as me, as a kid watching that brilliant black and white film, The Dam Busters, about the bouncing bomb? Oh, loved that film as a kid, Sunday afternoons, after me Sunday dinner. Anyway, this is a song by Twisted Wheel. It's called Bouncing Bomb, and it's from their self-titled debut album, released in May 2009. And the lyrics refer to, among other things, eccentric local characters, as well as the historical World War II bouncing bomb. If you've never seen the film, check it out if you can find it and watch it. It's great.

The Kaiser Chiefs and the Angry Mob. That's the title track to their second album, Yours Truly, Angry Mob. And actually the name Angry Mob, it's also the name of the band's fan club. There you go. Okay, now the Last Shadow Puppets, they're a band formed by co-frontmen Alex Turner and Miles Kane in 2007 after they became friends when the Little Flames supported the Arctic Monkeys on tour in 2005. And this song is a cover of a song that was originally released by Bristol-based post-punk band Glaxo Babies, who had to change their name because of GlaxoSmithKline or whatever. But anyway, this is Your Life and the Last Shadow Puppets.

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3: Welcome back, folks. Yes, and we're on the home run now. Not long, don't worry. This is my segment of the show where I play some of the music from indie bands, guitar bands and whatever. Some of the newer bands that are doing some good stuff in the UK at the minute. This first track is by a good Geordie lad. It was just getting bigger and bigger as the years go on. This is Sam Fender and Getting Started.

Oh, the fabulous Sam Fender there, and Getting Started. Now, another band that are just going from strength to strength there, year after year, especially this past year, they've done really well. This is Fontaines DC. They're an Irish band, and their song, Romance.

Oh, that caught me by surprise, didn't it? That was the brilliant Fontaines DC and Romance. Okay, this next band were formed in 2018. They're classed as a sort of grunge, Britpop and shoegaze band. They're called Chappaqua, or were called Chappaqua Wrestling. They're now called CQ Wrestling. I suppose it just makes it a little bit easier for people to pronounce the name. This is their track, Full Round Table, and I've classed them as Chappaqua Wrestling.

Oh, there you go. That was CQ Wrestling or Chappaqua Wrestling, whichever way you want to do it. And their song Full Round Table. Okay, now the Shambolics, they're a band from Fife in Scotland that play sort of riotous rock and roll with an instantly addictive pop edge, dreamy synth textures and a punk-like intensity. This is their song Attention, and it features Kyle Falconer, who, as you know, is the lead singer and frontman for a band called The View. This is the Shambolics and Attention.

Oh, we like that. That's a Shambolics featuring the fabulous Kyle Falconer from The View. Okay, Red Rum Club, they're a British alt rock band formed in Merseyside, and all six members played in separate bands originally before forming in 2016. They'd all sort of shared a rehearsal space in a building, and they sort of quickly bonded musically and eventually formed Red Rum Club. This is their song.

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1: Okay, folks, that's just about it from me today. Thank you so much for tuning in to Britprop Classics with me, Andy B. I'll be back next week, same time, same place, so please tune in then and join me then. Thanks to those that joined me on the live chat. Always nice to have people there. I do feel the love. Don't go anywhere after this show, though, because next up we got Lee Everest with his Dance Party Weekly. That's 2 hours of party anthems and dance classics to kick off your Saturday night. Yes, you guessed it. Okay, have a great weekend and enjoy the rest of your week. I'm going to leave you with the last offering from my artist of the day today, which, as you know, has been the Stone Roses, and this is their song, Waterfall. Okay, lovely, lovely, lovely. I'll see you all next week.

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Welcome to this week's episode of Dance Party Weekly. It's Lee Everest here with you at the controls, taking you through the tunes, providing you the energy you need to get you into the weekend. I've got Kim K in the one to play you very shortly, and we're going to get into the biggest party on your radio with Club Classics in hour one, starting with Hannah Lang and Roro. Good.

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1: Kim K and Hannah Lang and Roro to get us started with for this week's Dance Party Weekly. Hope you're doing good then. Hope you're having a good weekend. Big night in, big night out, whatever you're doing. We have got the tunes for you on this week's show. It's Lee Everest here at the controls. Hope you're doing good. And a big shout out to Josh, who's got us locked in this week. Big shout out as well to Emily. Early ones into the show, first message in, online, on the websites, and of course on the socials too. Here comes DOD and Domino's with Hannah Bell.

0: Crop up again next, actually. Collaboration with Jax Jones on the next song we're going to play you. Double DOD on the dance party this week. Big shout out to Josie. She's locked into us. Loving the tunes this week. Big shout out as well to Miley. She's got us locked in and says, Lee, sounding good on the dance party this week. Got a shout out to Amy as well. And Karen, who are off on holiday tomorrow morning. We've got the holiday texts in again, all saying they're going away. Not that I'm jealous or anything like that, you know, I'm not jealous at all. On the way, I've got this for you then. Bit of Fisher and Keita Alexander, Atmosphere plays soon on the dance party. Got this as well for you. Casso, Ray D-Block, Europe and Prada. That's on the way. Alesso, Katy Perry, When I'm Gone, the VIP re-edit. Play soon as well on the Club Classics on this week's edition of Dance Party Weekly.
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with My Carousel, also Jax Jones, DOD and Awalston, Won't Forget You, Odd Mob on the remix on this week's Dance Party Weekly. Big shout out to Kirsty, she is also off on holiday tomorrow. Big shout out to you, man. 3:30 alarm call, 4:30 taxi. Is an hour enough? Never know if it is, you know. Have you done this 80s trend as well? I'll tell you all about it in a minute after this. It's Fisher.

0: Fisher and Keita Alexander Atmosphere playing on Dance Party Weekend. So there's a new 80s trend going on, isn't there, where you take your photo and put it into AI, ChatGPT or something, and it dresses you up and puts you in a scene like you're in the 80s. Everybody's doing it at the moment, so I've not done it yet. Might have a go at it later, though, after the show this week. Right, on the way next, then, I've got a bit of Prada for you, Casho Ree and D-Block Europe incoming.
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Casso, Ray D. World Europe on Dance Party Weekly. Big shout out to Susie. She's been in touch with us saying, loving the tunes this weekly. Can you play me something from the 90s, please? I love to hear Felix, Don't You Want Me, especially for you on the dance party. Here it is.

0: Loleta Holloway, Love Sensation. That's the High Tech 2006 remix playing on Dance Party Weekly, taking us nicely into this week's hottest records. And I picked this one out. It stood out to me as the one that we needed to play you this week. It's brand new from Clooney, and it's been recommended to me. I saw it on Instagram as one of the top five dance tunes coming out this week. Clooney is back with this brand new bop called Get Up and Dance. It's a real whopper of a tune. 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
2: 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Get up and

are half an hour into the show for this week's edition of Dance Party Weekly. On the way very soon, our friend Darren is popping in to play around a battle of bangers. This is where we put two songs up against each other, two big classic anthems up against each other, and Darren has to pick one of the two. And I can tell you he's going to pick a whopper this week, all right? Darren is popping in. He's going to pick one or two big tunes. I can tell you, though, definitely the one he's going to pick is a whopper, all right? I know what he's going to pick already just by looking at what they've picked for me this week. So waiting for Darren to pop in to play battle of bangers in a little while. We got some great tunes on the way. This is Dance Party Weekly, the biggest party on your radio. It's Lee Everest here at the controls. And right now, Welshie.

Welshin Shankard used to be, plays here on Dance Party Weekly on this week's show. Big shout out to Lisa listening to us. She's got us locked in. Hello to Megan as well. She's loving the tunes this week. Big shout out to Jason. Says, Lee, you've got to be bopping around the car on my way to work. I want to go home and go back out clubbing, please. That's the idea. That's what we want to do on this show to you, make you want to do those sort of things. Right, let's continue with the music, shall we, on this week's episodes. It's Beatles Only now. Call me. And I've also got Dua Lipa on the way. And then...

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0: Dua Lipa on Dance Party Weekly. Right, should we get Darren in?
1: Here comes Battle of the Bangers.
0: And here we go with our interactive game on Battle of the Bangers, where we get a lucky caller on the show here on the Dance Party to pick one of two songs. Let's find out who's in the seat this week.
1: Here comes Battle of the Bangers.
0: Welcome back, Darren. How are you doing?
2: Hello, I'm doing all right. Thank you, Lee. I do feel lucky. I do feel always lucky to be on your show.
0: Well, you know, we love a bit of luckiness. We love a bit of joy as well. That was last week. Wasn't it? Right. <Yeah. laughs> Are you ready to play Battle of the Bangers? Let's do it, shall we? Let's find out which two
2: okay,
0: we got.
2: Okay, go for it.
0: Ready? Here we go.
2: I'm ready.
0: Some proper house now, and we are going to get this on. Hey boy, hey girl, things are getting dirty with this track. The Chemical Brothers, That Relentless Groove, Enormous Breakdown, and the Immortal Superstar DJs. Here we go. It still sounds absolutely massive when it's on the radio and in your ears as well. And it's up against this, and I'm making this deliberately difficult. This is the original Superstar DJ himself, a record that builds and builds until it completely explodes. Two giants of British EDM. Darren, you can only save one for this week's Battle of the Bangers, but which one's it going to be?
2: Oh,

0: and that would be, you know, anytime Chemical Brothers come on, I think they would beat any tune. I'd like to see any tune beat them.
1: Excellent. Darren, thanks very much for playing. We'll see you next week.
0: Thank you.
1: Cheers,
2: bye. Here comes this week's winner on Battle of the Bangers.

Darren's choice on Battle of the Bangers this week is the Chemical Brothers' Hey Boy, Hey Girl on Dance Party Weekly, sounding absolutely epic. And he's back next week to play for another two songs in Hour 1 of the programme. You might notice we moved it from Hour 2 to Hour 1 because we thought it's more appropriate as it's classic anthems going up against each other. And Darren's a brilliant guy. If you want to play, get in touch through the website, through the socials, or online as well. Let's get this on then. Better Horse Girl now.

on the remix here on Dance Party Weekly, sounding brilliant on this week's show. Big shout out to Joshua Sain Lee, loving the tunes this week, thanks man. Right, coming up towards the end of hour one of this week's show, on the way hour two is full of current anthems, this week's tune of the week and the ones you're loving right

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1: Here we go then, into hour two of this week's Dance Party Weekly. This hour is all about current anthems, the ones you're loving right now, brand new tune the week on the way as well, and Route 94, Forget the Girl, to play very shortly. First of all, let's get this on, really popular at the moment, moving to the sovereign

0: favourite dance anthems from the last 6 months, and also Hugel, Emmanuel Angel and Ultranate with Move Into The Sun, the Renner remix, playing here on Dance Party Weekly. On the way, I got this for you then, Armin van Helden, Mark Knight and Dee Ramirez with You, which was the hottest record for us when it came out a few months ago. The latest from Rear Dan and Lockie, Friction, play soon on Dance Party. Lucas and Steve, got a laugh at that. And Mike Bond on the way with this one then. It's called Be Like Bob.
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0: Loving the classic disco vibe to that. Armin van Helden, Mark Knight and Dee Ramirez with you playing on this week's Dance Party Weekly.
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0: And also Milky, Just the Way You Are, Paige Tomlinson on the remix, doing the rounds in the top 40 chart at the moment, that one too. And we continue with this. Desmond and Summan with Atlantic Ocean. Echoes from the 90s, which samples Atlantic Ocean's 90s classic Waterfall. This was released a few weeks ago and we absolutely loved it on the show when we gave it a first play. Let's get it on now. Desmond and Echoes from the 90s.

Atlantic Ocean's Waterfalls, fresh from the 90s, sounding really fresh on your radio on Dance Party Weekly. Big shout out to Eloise. She says, Lee, loving the tunes this week on the dance party, hyping me up for a big workout session in the gym. Big shout out to Amanda as well, who says, Lee, off out into town tonight, and you'll give me the inspiration I need to go dancing the night away. We love that. Jason's been on as well with Luke, and they are off into town to have a few games of pool, a few beers, maybe a game of darts. I haven't played darts for years. I'm useless at it. I really am. I'd be no good on bullseye. Do you know what I mean? Right, let's get this on then. Rear Down and Lockie now with Friction.

0: Rocky and Friction sounding brilliant on this week's Dance Party Week. I love the way those two have teamed up for that track, and it sounds absolutely brilliant. We love it, love it, love it, love it on this week's show. On the way then, Jada G and Uncomfortable, one of my faves at the moment. Also a bit of Jordan Peake as well. Not far away from this week's Tune of the Week as well, which is from a female artist who we absolutely love. One of my absolute favourite female EDM artists from the last 20 years. She's on Tune of the Week this week very soon.
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0: Love that tune, Jada G. And she does all the moves as well. When she DJs, she's got all the moves. And she does it all really, really well. If you've ever seen a Jada G DJ set, my God. The moves that she does on that stage are just unbelievable. They really are. Right, we continue with this then. Bit of peak time from Jordan Peak now. And then it's time for Tune of the Week on this week's Dance Party Weekly.
2: It's time. 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

0: Jordan Peake, Peak Time, plays on this week's Dance Party Weekly, bringing us nicely into this week's Tune of the Week. I mentioned it's one of my favourite female artists from the last 20 years. She is a real staple of dance music. She's bringing out her own stuff now as well. Her name, of course, is Becky Hill, and she's released a few tracks. She's released a mini EP, and this is one of those tracks from the EP called Changes. Stood out to me when I played it, so I thought I'd showcase it this week to you.
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1: 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The biggest party.
2: Yes, it certainly is. We're in today's anthems on the Dance Party. That was Lucas and Steve with Mike Bond and Be Like Bob, and also Becky Hill with Changes. This week's Tune of the Week on the show, and absolutely loving that one. Don't forget to give our sister show as well a listen to Spin-Off, ready for the weekend on a radio station near you and on demand as well. And I'm going to give you some details in the next 15 minutes of how you can listen to this show on demand on your favourite platform, your platform of choice, where you can listen to me and this show on demand. Let's get this on first, shall we? Edward Meyer and Me Without You, sampling his classic Stereo Love.

Lupo the Boy, a late release last year, In Time, and also Edward Meyer, Felicia and Vita Juno with Me Without You, sampling Stereo Love as its base, the noughties classic Stereo Love reworked into 2026 by Edward Meyer, and it sounds absolutely great. Big shout out to Connor this week, who's got us locked in. Big shout out to Dan as well, loving the tune. So Lee, going on the 10k run and got you on in the years. Matt's been in touch as well, saying Lee, loving the show on a Saturday night on my radio. Thanks very much, guys.

0: I was going to say Lazzy then, Jazzy and Luke. Sorry, Jazzy and Luke Van Gieck. That was the hottest record for us when it came out last year on the dance party. And it's Lee Everett here at the controls. We are going to play you some music next from Ian Barras, Take Me Higher. That is on the way. And
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and the great is Ian Barras with Take Me Higher on Dance Party Weekend. We've got about another 15 minutes left with you on your radio this week. It's Lee Everest here with you at the controls. 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

0: Now, welcome along. I'm Paul Rudd, and this is the Warm Global Dance Top 20 by Warm, the World Airplay Radio Monitor, brought to you by Syndicast. 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There's plenty happening this week, so if you're ready, let's go. Okay, before we start the new countdown, let's take a quick look back at the top 10 from last week. At 10, Bebe Rexha and David Guetta, Sad Girls. At 9, Clooney, Prospera and Tristan Henry, Good Girl. 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At 6, Silver Bumper, On Tonight. 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At 4, Hugo, Imal Angel and Ultranate, Moving to the Sun. At 3, Another and 54 Ultra, Talk to You. At 2, Prospera and Clooney with Free Your Mind. And last week's number 1, Swedish House Mafia and Likely Lee with Happiness Is So Sad.
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0: 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At 20 this week, a big drop and down 4 places. It's Calvin Harris and Jazzy with Satisfy.
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This week's number one on the Warm Global Dance Top 20. 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
2: Welcome to this week's Housetory Dance Anthems, live in the mix with Andy Sutton. 2 hours of the biggest dance anthems from around the world, kicking off like this. Housetory Dance Anthems, Banger of the Week.

We're going to showcase some of the bangers of the week from the last year, some of the biggest tracks and some big tracks around, and some classics as well. Nothing but solid bangers for 2 hours. No featured artists, no banger of the week, because it's going to be 2 hours of bangers of the week. Let's go.

Welcome along if you have just joined us. House Story Dance Anthems with me, Andy Sutton. And this week, it's another special show. All the bangers of the week we've done for the last year. All in one giant mix. Some absolute monsters in here. We're going to keep it up. Let's go!

banger of the week. And now we're doing them all in one mix. 2 hours of nothing but bangers. All been exclusive to the show. And some absolute monsters in here. Let's crank it up.

Unite my fire, my desire, a real feeling, one with meaning. You have permission, push my ignition.

0: House Story, Dance Anthems, Banger of the Week. Turn it up, turn it up, turn it up, turn it up, turn it up.
1: Celebrating the last year of Bangers of the Week here at House Story, Dance Anthems.